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1: Yeah, we are.
0: But me and the good Lord's gonna have us a good talk later tonight.
2: Country Angel kom här med The Hurt You Left Inside Me.

0: us a good talk later tonight.
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